Oh, we miss him, that's for certain. Now his saddle's put aside. But round our track of memories, Gunsin will always ride. A swinging around the corner and laying back his ears. The champ from Gundawindi with the champs from other years.

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He licked his finger and he checked the wind. He said it's gonna be

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1: Huh? We said goodbye with a highball.
0: Then I got as high as a steeple.
1: Did you?
0: But we were intelligent people.

0: tit.
1: One more time, bro.
0: All right.

Even Phil Collins, one of the most famous and incredible of all drummers, on that famous song where the drums go bum bum bum bum bum bum, all the beginning of that song is a little drum machine. Boom, gang, boom,

Yeah, the Beach Boys. You always love a bit of the Beach Boys. Now, there's a couple of AGMs on tomorrow night. And the first is the Ralston Tennis Club. And they're holding their annual general meeting Wednesday, the 26th of August, starting at 7 p.m. at the club premises on Carwell Street in Ralston. Now, Wednesday, the 26th of August, starting at 7 p.m. at the club premises on Carwell Street in Ralston. Now, all

Yeah, actually, that song's a great message for all those men out there, both young and old. Just because she's your wife or your girlfriend, you don't own her. Okay, now we're going to hear from Kaylee Rose with a song called Going Blonde, and it's all about a guy cheating on his girlfriend. Listen to the words, it's fun.

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1: Well, I hope you enjoyed those two songs from the Hindley Street Country Club. They do a fabulous job, don't they? All right, it's time for some word from our sponsors and a couple of more songs, and then I'm out of here and Karen will take over.
2: 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Also

0: So it's almost 10 o'clock, and coming up at 10, we have National Radio News, followed by the local weather. And right now, this is Aretha Franklin.
1: Listen, dear, I realize that you've been hurt deeply because I've been there.

all precious in his sight. And a rose is still and always will be a rose.